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1: Solo.
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So if our time is running out, day after day, we'll make the mundane a masterpiece. Oh my, my, oh my, my love, I take one look at you, you're taking

0: 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Gode sange. Non-stop. Solo. It's
1: Adele. Hi, this is Adele. You are listening to my song, Easy on Me. So go easy
0: on me. Radio Solo.